bed. You must think that I'm a fool. You must think that I'm new to this. But I have seen this song before. 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

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And I can feel things changing. Even when I'm weak and I'm breaking, I stand weeping at the train station, 'cause I can see your faces. I love people's faces.

0: 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Casablanca. 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
1: Play them. 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
0: Played it for her, played it for me.

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0: Watch me now. I'm going down.
1: And my name is Bobby.

0: better get ready, baby. I'm pulling in behind you.
1: Well, I've got the air brakes on and the lights turned on and I'm turned on.
0: About the only thing left to do is just start grazing.